0: Thank you. Thank you to this fantastic band, Opus, and to this wonderful orchestra.
1: Question. Here we go.

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And thank you, ladies and gentlemen. Thank you very much.

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That's what you want. 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Thank you for that injection. 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

0: 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I think my most favorite thing to wear is the Turn Back Time outfit, because I'm very sassy.
1: 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Oh, okay, here's the one. Here's the winner. This is what I learned in Playboy school. I was a bunny for a night.

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Thank you so much for bringing us to Bloodstock one more time. This is wonderful. Thank you, thank you, thank you. Our time is almost up, so I don't think I can say how much we love you anymore. I've exhausted that fact. So in 7 days, this tour that we're on is over. We're going directly back to our hometown of Atlanta, Georgia, and we're going to record a new record. And we're going to put it out as soon as possible. And we want to come back over here and play a whole lot of new songs for all of you, all of our friends. 2026, all right? So we'll see you very soon, yeah? That's a deal. This next song we put out about 20 years ago on a record called Leviathan. Sing it if you know it. It's a little ditty that we call

He was cast out into the earth, and his angels were cast out with him. Woe to the inhabitants of the earth and of the sea, for the devil is come down unto you having great wrath, because he knoweth that he hath but a short time.

Well, needless to say, we feel very, very welcome back here in this beautiful, beautiful country. And it is good to be back. We are going to take you on a little trip down memory lane. So let's make this a great, great, great special night on this bumpy road. Are you ready for some traveling with us? Are you ready, Argentina? I mean,